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1: Freya Sky, Silent Treatment.
2: You played it cool and I played it dumb. 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
2: 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Bella Kay. I love it, I love it, I love it.

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